0: on and feeling like P. Diddy.
1: Hey, what up, girl?
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I see ya.

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Other things just make you swear and curse. When you're chewing on life's gristle, that grumble, give a whistle.

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We hold these truths to be self-evident that all men are created equal.